This is the Heartbreak Hotel. This is the Heartbreak Hotel. This is the Heartbreak Hotel.

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In Spain the best upper sets do it, Lithuanians and let's do it, well let's do it.

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1: 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Like a sex machine, man. 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Can I count it off?

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0: Get on up.
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0: Get on up.
1: Wait a minute. Shake your arm. Then use your palm. Stay on the scene. I like a sex machine.

On a high grade I can rest my eyes. 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